0: 'Cause I will leave the light on.
1: Ganz Mittelfranken. 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Radio 8.

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You don't need talk the stuff going happen. And you just gotta let them, and the stuff just waiting for when you're ready.

girl. 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She's fine as hell, she's about to dough. Doing a thing right on the floor, and money, money she making. Look at the way she's shaking. Make you wanna touch her, wanna taste her. Have you lusting for her? 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